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Soon enough, well, I found out you're something I can't live without, and every time I close my eyes, I miss you.

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There was nothing in the world making me smile. I could smile.